If I look up, I know the machine is there. The framework's in the system, but the blade is missing its

is hiding in the flowers. The convict me is convinced he can't be seen next to the guillotine. La guillotine, the market. Under it, the bucket is for my spilled claret, but I use it as a cooler for rosé, signé, champagne, right next to the guillotine.

What's the best indie record of all time? Are you meaning the 90s, or Can I Rewind by Xantine? Who's the ugliest person, the most obese, the thinnest, the tallest, the most invisible?

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And you'd have thought that our rigid, lowbrow ways would have lost out, but they made it through.

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I never see her. I don't want to either. I'll just end up coming round to your ass, and I'll just stick my phone in your head.

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Are your lies different to you and me? Is the way you breathe, is the sharpness unique? Or only to those in need? Or does the weather reflect your pain? Can drops of rain

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We want to be free to ride. We want to be free to ride our machines without being hassled by the man. And we want to get loaded.

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The seagulls are screaming, fighting over a piece of bread, he guessed. It was bin day. The lorries crashed and smashed their way down the street. 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He worried they might get run over. He decided it was time to get up.

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Was it the package he'd ordered from the internet the other day? Box set of his favourite TV show? Oh no, this one was addressed to his neighbour Mary. He didn't really get on with Mary.

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Well, that's that ruined, he said to himself.

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Please don't ask if you'll see me again. I didn't tell you, but I changed my name. Some things sound better

I want to say something to the machine. And it's like this. I was writing to someone about how I wanted to do this thing. And I thought about how I want to live as well. And what I wrote was, I will not be safe. I will be magical. I will be open and true and good. It will be the sound of me being magical. I will be incomplete. I will not be safe. Love is not safe. Courage is not safe. I have the greatest gift of all to give. It's my love. It's the best thing in the world. And even though it doesn't need to be received for it to be so great, I will not be sheltered even by this fact. I will not choose cynicism or take it up on its delicious and bitter offer. Is so comforting and familiar and final and fatalistic. I won't lean on promises nor denials. I do not have the answer. I won't compose an ending to defend myself from blistering rays of hope. And I won't hide behind a matchstick of a sweet little word either. I will be naked like water. It's the worst place to be. It's the best place to be. It's where we are anyway. I will be there. I am there. I will be.

0: One night, some men came round. We've read your books, we'd like a chat.
1: And then they kicked him round the cell. With cigarettes

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With words to try and make you drink.

0: Well, you heard about the government waste.
1: Yeah.
0: You've heard about the foreign wars.
1: Uh-huh.
0: You've heard about the draft.
1: Uh-huh.

0: of the world.
1: Just the way of the world.
0: That's just the way things are. Oh, I wish that I could change it. But you know, I don't know how.
1: I don't know how. The air is wasted on the bird. The water's wasted on the fish. Your arms are wasted on the one you hold. That's how it is. Your lips are wasted on the one you kiss. I know it's unfair. I wanna change it. I wanna change it.
0: That's just how it is.
1: But that's just how it is.

0: say she is. Let's ask her. Betty, is that Jimmy's ring you're wearing?
1: Mm-hmm.
0: Gee, it must be great riding with him. Is he picking you up after school today?
1: Mm-mm.
0: By the way, where'd you meet him? See?

you with your own problems? Do you have the time to care? The heart to care? You. And you. How can we reach you? We need your concern. We need your attention.